people exist before they're allowed to be free. Yes, and how many times can a man turn his head and pretend that he just

I've heard people say that too much of anything is not good for you, baby. But I don't know about

You know, every now and then I think you might like to hear something from us. Nice and easy. But there's just one thing, you see. We never ever do nothing nice and easy. We always do it nice and rough. But we're gonna take the beginning of this song and do it easy. But then we're gonna do the finish.

may care, and I am just a devil with love to spare. So viva Las Vegas, viva Las Vegas. How I wish that